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96.3 KHA Country, El Paso station for New Country. I'm Mojo. Thanks for having us on this weekend. Hopefully you got a nice relaxing Saturday. A little football, a little downtime. Thank you for making us a soundtrack. I'll get to the latest single from Luke Combs after this one from Parmalee. You're never gonna

96.3 K-Hey Country, El Paso station for New Country. And I'm Mojo. You can follow me on Instagram. I tried the new Ella Langley flavored peaches and honey energy drink from Bum Energy. They sent us some cans to the station. How did we like it? Well, you can follow me for that at Mojo Roberts, M-O-J-O-E Roberts. While I play Choosing Texas now. Just

Monday morning, do you want a way to get rich? Well, we found a really bizarre way a woman says that you can get rich by doing it all yourself. Now, you need to hear this. That's Monday's Bobby Bones Show.

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96.3 K-Hey Country. And tonight, it's all about Stella Lefty, who's going to be our guest in studio with Wayne D. and Tay. Now, she's performing next weekend at our iHeartRadio Music Festival presented by Capital One. How is fame treating her so far? We'll find out when Stella's hanging after 7 right here. Now, it's L.

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1: 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Stella Lefty joining after 8 o'clock, but got to start off the show with a kickstart call. 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
1: Now, Thursday was a big one for some of our favorite country artists, including this guy, Luke Combs, nominated for Entertainer of the Year, CMA Awards, happening in November. Can't wait to see who wins. Luke Combs is on. It's called Be By You on iHeart Country House Party. 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
1: And it's the biggest party happening. It's our iHeartRadio Music Festival. And you're invited. We'll talk more about that coming up in just a couple minutes. First, nominated for IT Musical Event of the Year, Hardy Air Church, Morgan Wallen, Tim McGraw, it's MacArthur.

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1: We're about 2 weeks away from a massive album from Kenny Chesney. We're so excited about it. Silver Sands Marina coming out on September 25th. This one's going to be on there. It's called Carry On iHeart Country House Party. Appreciate you for hanging out.

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1: So excited for our special guest, Stella Lefty, to join us here coming up in just a few. But first, got to hit you with the iHeart Country Roundup. What are some of your favorite country artists up to? I'll fill you in coming up. Game.

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1: And you just heard from Stella Lefty. So excited. She's our very special guest. About to join me here in studio. What's going on? It's Tay Hamilton, iHeart Country House Party. 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Send your questions in. I'll get it asked. Coming up just a couple minutes away, sit tight. First, Kenny Chesney. It's I Go Back.

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1: She walked away with the most nominations on Thursday. CMA nominations came out. Ella Langley, 9 nominations. Holy cow. Big congrats to her. CMA's coming up in November. You going to be watching? Ella Langley's on with

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1: Excited to be joined by one of my faves, Stella Lefty. Coming up in just a couple minutes, more with her first co-Edsel on iHeart Country House Party. 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
1: Want to give a big old congratulations to the Tenpennies. Yeah, Mitchell Tenpenny and Megan Patrick just had their baby girl brought into the world. So sweet. Joining Dad Gang along with Luke Combs. It's called Rethink Some Things. Oh.

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1: Michael, hanging out with I Heart Country House Party. What you got going on this weekend?
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1: 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It's Josh Ross.

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Number one for new

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1: CMA nominations. Who do you think got snubbed, though, this year? For sure, Kane Brown, right? Man, that one sucked. What about Jelly Roll? So I heard Country House Party is called Hands Up. Let me

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Either way, we're good with it. 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
2: Got more with our girl Stella Lefty coming up in just a couple minutes. But I got to say, big congrats to our girl Casey Musgraves up for Female Vocalist of the Year and Album of the Year, CMAs. It's called Dry Spell on iHeart Country House Party. It's been

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1: And so many of your favorites going to be joining us coming up in a couple of weeks for iHeartRadio Music Festival. Kenny Chesney, Lainey Wilson, and so many more. 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
1: Lindsay hanging out late with iHeart Country House Party tonight. She said she wants to hear Zach Top, his song South of Sanity coming up. Also got Morgan Wallen on the way. Appreciate you for hanging out with us tonight, especially so late, keeping the party going. But Luke Combs, it's called Kind of Love We Make.

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1: It was one to remember tonight. Appreciate you for hanging out with us. And a big old thank you to Stell Lefty for hanging out. I Heart Country House Party. We're out of here, leaving you with

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7: Hey, welcome to Sunday, everybody. Welcome to After Midnight. It's show number 1,710 in a row. I'm your host, Granger Smith. So glad to be with you. I got some good news, as always, to kick off the show. I've got some Nashville news with Ann Hudson. And then I got a whole bunch of good country music weaved in all between this. It's hour number one. I'm with you till the sun comes up, but it begins right here. I hope you get some rest today. It's Sunday. It's After Midnight. Let's go.

El Paso station for New Country, 96.3 K Hay Country. Early Sunday, welcome to it. How about we get the day going with some good news? I just happen to have some I'll share with you in two songs.

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1: Whether you're on the road, on the job, or you just can't sleep, Granger Smith is right here with you. Thanks for being a part of the After Midnight family.

day, Potts Farm was a place to go. Load a truck up, hit the dirt road. 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
1: Yeah, y'all, this is Vern, driver for Roadlink. I'm heading down the road, I-35. I'm heading down towards Laredo, Texas. Thought I'd give you a shout, compliment the show. I listen to you just about every night.
0: 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I appreciate the kind words.

0: 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Ann Hudson is about to jump on and share some Nashville news with us. Ann, what do you have lined up?
1: Well, Granger, I know you're a big Randy Travis fan, so am I, and he made a big announcement, one that fans have been waiting for a long time. I got that story coming up in your Nashville news next.

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6: Hey, welcome to Sunday, everybody. I'm your host, Granger Smith. It's After Midnight. Hour number two starts right now. Maybe it's a super late Saturday night for you. Maybe it's a super early Sunday morning for you. It doesn't really matter to me because you're here, and I think you're in the right place. I got this question. Let's talk. Where do you stand on electric cars? What's your opinion? Call me. I'll put you on the air. 866-607-8383. Also, Earl Nibbles Jr., the country boy with the dumb criminal stories coming in here. I've got a whole bunch of good country music to play for you. It's early on a Sunday. It's After Midnight. Hang tight. Just

El Paso's station for new country, 96.3 K Hay Country. So what's your opinion on electric cars? How you feeling about this? We'll talk about it in two songs, 866-607-8383.

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1: Hey, Granger, how you doing, bud? 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Work the graveyard shift. I love it. Big 98. I love Big 98. Just keep doing what you're doing, bud. We're listening, and I appreciate you.
0: Thank you for that encouragement, sir. I appreciate you listening. Yeah, this time.

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1: A former Arizona senator says that the cops were out to ruin her reputation, and now she's suing for over $8 million. Is it a political hit job or just a traffic stop drama blown out of proportion? We're digging in, and Earl Bibbles Jr. is going to share this real dumb criminal story with us next.

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8: Hey, thanks for starting your Sunday here with me on After Midnight, y'all. I'm Granger Smith, your host. I've got some things that went down on this day in history I want to talk about coming up, plus some Nashville news with Ann Hudson. Those are recent stories from your favorite stars out there in Nashville. Hang tight for all of this early on a Sunday, late on a Saturday. We are After Midnight.

96.3 K Hey Country. You've seen the pink cars driving around. Well, this company is responsible for those, and it launched on this day. I'll tell you more about that. Plus some other things that went down on this day in history coming up in two songs. Let me

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Hey, thank you for starting your Sunday here with me on After Midnight. What woke you up so early this morning? 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
1: Hey, Granger, this is Brian Bondrack. I live up by Sioux City, Iowa, and I listen to 104.1. You have a good night. God bless you all for what you do.
0: Thank you for that encouragement, sir. I appreciate you listening. Love how you

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0: want my horse back. 96.3 K Hay Country. Stick around. Ann Hudson is coming up with the latest buzz from Nashville. And give us a tease of what you got coming up.
1: Oh, wow, Granger. This is so impressive when country legend's farewell concert didn't just sell out. It reportedly set a world record and made an unbelievable amount of money. Got that story coming up in your Nashville news next.

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2: I knew I'd see her around. I'd be at some party. She'd show up and I'd be walking out. 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I'd act like I didn't see her. 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But we just needed some time. She could get on with her life, and I'd get on with mine. Thought I would be fine, but maybe not.

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Asking this question, who does fall remind you of? We'll talk about this in two songs. Tell me whoever popped in your mind. 866-607-8383.

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96.3 K Hey Country, El Paso's station for new country. It may still be Saturday night where you are. I thank you for being here. 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
1: 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Love you, man.
0: Thank you, brother, very much. 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

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Early Sunday, welcome to it. How about we get the day going with some good news? I just happen to have some I'll share with you in two songs.

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Hey, what's got you awake this late on a Sunday? 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
1: Hey, Granger Smith, over the road truck driver Tim here, running from South Bend, Indiana to Fort Worth, Texas. Listening to you like I do every night you're on for every show you do. God bless, brother.
0: Well, thank you, sir. Appreciate you listening to After Midnight. You

0: 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Dan Hudson is about to jump on and share some Nashville news with us. And what do you have lined up?
1: Well, Granger, I know you're a big Randy Travis fan, so am I. And he made a big announcement, ones that fans have been waiting for a long time. I got that story coming up in your Nashville news next.

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El Paso's station for new country, 96.3 K-Hay Country. Oh, thank you so much for sharing your day of rest, at least a little part of it, this Sunday here with me on After Midnight, y'all. Before you take off and get this day started, let me remind you, God is great and he's worthy of our praise. I'm Granger Smith, coming to y'all from home this morning in Central Texas. 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
1: K-Hey Country, El Paso's station for new country. You've seen the pink cars driving around. Well, this company is responsible for those, and it launched on this day. I'll tell you more about that, plus some other things that went down on this day in history coming up in two songs.

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1: Hey, it's Justin. Just wanted to say I love your morning shows. Gets me up and about them. I do work first shift assembly for a Honda supplier. Just waking up, heading to work, getting that grind, son. Love you, Granger.
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It's officially the end of Sundays After Midnight, but I'm not finished if you don't want to be finished. 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It's the perfect companion on your way to church this morning. Nothing but worship music on a rise and shine. 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
2: Welcome back to the El Paso Public Forum. I'm your host, Amber Banda, and today we have Gina Rowe Davis, founder of the Cowgirl Up Charitable Fund. Gina, thank you for talking with us today.
3: Thank you, Amber. It's a pleasure to be here.
2: As always, so the Cowgirl Up Charitable Fund, it's a fairly new fund. Can you explain for the listening audience what does this fund support? Who does it support?
3: Yeah, we launched the fund last year in the beginning of the year. Well, it was around June, mid-year. The fund started with the idea of helping women and young girls that want to pursue careers in the arts. And when we say the arts, there's so many things that fall under the arts. It's visual, it's entertainment. You know, we are a 100% run company by females that happen to produce events. It's very underrepresented in this industry. Females are, they don't have a seat at the table as much as men do. And so we just thought we'd support what we've experienced in our lives. And in doing that, you know, we wanted to create opportunities for young women to know what was out there for them. Perhaps they just didn't have the knowledge of knowing that they could do it too, that there was jobs available in the arts and music and drama and visual, you know, all of that stuff, production, behind the scenes, all of that. So we created the fund with that in mind.
2: Yeah, especially in the industry I'm in now, the radio industry, there's a lot of underrepresentation of women, but I'm blessed to have my manager, Patty Villas, and it's that having someone to look up to that's also in that position that's female, it still exists. People like to think, oh, there's, you know, it's equal and this and that. No, there's still, it may be better hidden now, but there's still a lot of misrepresentation in certain industries, especially for women, right?
3: Yeah, I think it's mostly underrepresentation and mostly, you know, for us, it's definitely, you know, we don't want to make this us against them. This is just us creating opportunities and mentoring and creating programs that educate, support, provide financial assistance for girls or young women that are pursuing careers.
2: Right. Especially at the young ages when they're in elementary, middle school, even high school, they kind of like see certain roles for men, certain roles for women. So maybe subconsciously or consciously they compartmentalize. OK, well, that job is for men. That job is for women, even though I really want to do that job. So it's great to see women in these positions in the arts like myself and like yourself. So you have different mentorships, career support, scholarship opportunities, community and outreach programs. Let's go a little bit through each. So anyone listening can either share this, or maybe they're interested in a career change, or they want to share with their, you know, young female aspiring artists. So you have mentorship and career support. Can you give us some examples of that?
3: Sure. There's a couple of different things. We launched the program last year, and there was a questions as to what exactly we were going to do, and we were just launching it. We started with the opportunity to fund the fund. That's the important part, right? Uh-huh. So we created a cornhole tournament that started last year with Way Out West Fest, which is a country music festival here in El Paso. And 100% of the registration fees from that tournament went into Cowgirl Up. There was other opportunities through the festival to be able to fund the fund itself. And in doing that, we were able to partner with La Nube Discovery Science Museum. And we launched for the first time ever a program called The Sound of Possibility, which is a workshop for girls that was about the career in music and everything about music, meaning the science behind it, meaning the jobs, the opportunities. There was mentors as part of a panel. It's a full day of information and sharing information with these young women, young girls that perhaps they wouldn't have had that opportunity elsewhere. Now, the Cowgirl Up funded that so that the girls that attended didn't have to pay the registration fee. And so we had about 50 girls that were able to attend. And it was a full day from 8 a.m. till 5 p.m. They had different programs within the workshop that kind of opened their eyes to the different opportunities available through a career in music, and, you know, included obviously being in the concert business, being in the radio business, being in the, you know, teaching side of it, the healing side of music. It was really beautiful. Very proud of that. That's how we launched the first program, support mentorship, all encompassed in one workshop. And then we continue to grow the fund with other ideas that came up. And that's when this new opportunity came up. We're doing it again. And this year at La Nube, now we have two workshops, one that happened in May. The next one is actually coming up this weekend. I think it's this weekend or the next weekend. Anyway, we're also excited that because of the funds that we were able to raise, we have another program that's launching, which is the Cowgirl Up Boot Collection. That's gonna happen.
2: Yes, I'm excited to talk about that later in the interview. And like you were saying, just so, you know, parents that are listening, it's not just about being a country artist or, you know, being a musician. It's also about, like you were saying, it's the marketing, it's the production behind it. It's the, you know, being on the radio, owning your own business, like, you know, rave marketing and being able to pursue. Because again, in all of those industries, women, again, are not represented as much as we could possibly be. And that was going to be my question to you. You had that first success at La Nube, you know, and I was, how many kids or how many young women were able to attend that one versus the new ones now that you're raising more funds?
3: So we had, you know, the attendance is limited to how much is manageable within a certain workshop. So they had 50 girls that attended. Oh, wow. And they were from different schools that are perhaps underserviced, if you will, given the opportunity to attend that workshop. And then now, because it was the report from it afterwards, the after action report, that kind of gives you a measurement of how successful it was and the feedback that they got from the kids and also the teachers that were there that were kind of making sure that they were paying attention. That it was so positive and such a great impact that they decided that not only did they want to do one, they asked if they could do two, and we said, sure, we would fund two. So we were able to fund two. So that's always a wonderful feeling to be able to say, yeah, it was successful. The students that were attended really appreciated it and saw value in it. The teachers that were there as well saw value in it. And we hope to continue that program as long as they'll have us.
2: Yeah, that's super cool to know that what you're doing is making a difference, because that's really what it's all about. If you're just tuning in, I am talking here with Gina Rowe Davis, founder of Cowgirl Up Charitable Fund. It's under the umbrella of the Paso del Norte Community Foundation. Now, we talked a little bit about mentorship. We talked about the program there at La Nube, scholarships, financial help. That was an example there. The girls didn't have to pay for this wonderful experience. You also do community and outreach programs like you just talked about. You work with different nonprofits that are focused on the same goals. You just talked about the schools, but I really want to focus on what you touched upon earlier, the Cowgirl Up Boot Collection. Can you tell the listening audience a little bit about what is this public art initiative?
3: So we're very excited about this new program. We are also the executive producers of Way Out West Fest, my company, Rave Marketing and Events. And we see a lot of opportunity there to promote Cowgirl Up and use that as a vehicle for fundraising, but also as an opportunity to once again provide funding for programs that we feel add value to careers for young women. And so the idea came up in saying we want to have these 8 foot tall cowboy boots. Now, the tie-in here was a lot of things. We have a Western-themed festival, and so we thought cowboy boots would be good. El Paso happens to be the cow boot capital of the USA.
2: Yeah, the capital of the officially now.
3: Yeah, officially. And so we thought it was a great tie-in for the festival, for our community, and also for the program Cowgirl Up. And so we commissioned 6 female artists from the borderlands to paint these life-size boot canvases, and they will be unveiled at Way Out West Fest on September 26th. So these six artists have been hired. They were invited to be a part of the Cowgirl Lab boot collection, and they were approached and asked to do it. And of course, we're paying them. That's part of the program, is to fund these types of things. And they are taking these huge canvases. The canvas is 8 foot tall by 4 foot wide. So it's a huge boot. They get to paint it according to, you know, their own expression and how, you know, their creativity is. And we don't get in the way, other than we remind them that this is a family event and that there shouldn't be any political or religious, you know, anything about that in there that could, you know, rise up. But for the most part, you know, we let them do what they want to do. And we kept in touch with them. We have a sponsor that was willing to donate to help spotlight these artists. That's Texas Gas Service. They were a big part of making this possible. That money was donated to the fund. The fund continued on with what it had, and the addition of Texas Gas Service was certainly helpful to be able to pay the artists, you know, a reasonable fee to cover their supplies in addition to the fee, to provide the canvas, to provide, you know, what was necessary, and also to promote the artists. You know, Way Out West Fest is a huge vehicle to do that with. We have artist spotlights that give them a little bit of shine so that they can know the talent that is available here in El Paso. It's been so amazing for me to meet some of the artists and see how talented they are, and being able to brag about them in this way has been a wonderful experience for me.
2: There's a lot of hidden talent here in El Paso, and I love to hear you say that you're paying them, because a lot of people don't know is these artists do a lot of stuff for free to, you know, to kind of get the name out there, get their work out there, get eyes on them. And if you want, do you want to shout out the six artists that are going to be painting these 8 foot tall boots? Yes, please.
3: The artists, Citlali Delgado, Faridi Bujaya, Giselle Monsivais, Carolina Cajo Villarreal, Ashley Cardenas, and Yotzin Gutierrez are all the ladies that will be participating. Very proud of them, and very much about supporting their art. And I can't wait to see what they have. I won't be able to see it until the unveiling, which will happen on September 26th at Way Out West Fest.
2: Okay, so that is going to be the unveiling. This is going to be a brand new public art initiative to support these women. It's going to be I believe the theme is Western heritage, right? So what they think Western heritage means to them. Those six artists, shout out to them. That is a huge boot. And again, you're going to get to see it for the first time at the 10-year anniversary of Way Out West Fest happening September 26th. They're going to make their debut. Now, once these boots are presented at Way Out West Fest, are they going to, is that where it ends? They get to take it home, people auction them? Or what's going to happen with these pieces of art afterward?
3: The full circle moment would be, ideally our plan is to eventually auction off these pieces of art, and then that money goes back into the fund so that we can continue funding other programs and hopefully continue to fund the Cowgirl Lab boot collection. You know, I want to say real quick, even though this is all Western themed, it lends itself to everything that we're using, the platform to be able to promote the artists, the program, the fundraising, all with Way Out West Fest, which is a country music festival that promotes Western heritage and our community. Cowgirl Up, really the name came up from the term that means to pick yourself up no matter what, and you keep going, you know, and that's mostly it was done with cowboy up, you know, cowboy up. That means like, you know, whatever it is, shake it off, let's go. And so it's really a term that's been used just as a way of helping continue the career and having the support, the people around you. Not that it's all country. It just happens to be that way at the moment.
2: it's your version of woman up. Right. It's not man up. It's woman up, because women get stuff done. I mean, you're doing the rave marketing. You're doing the Way Out West Fest. You're doing the Cowgirl Up Charitable Fund. You're doing it all, and you're doing a fantastic job. Way Out West Fest, I'm so looking forward to it. You'll see me there, too. And again, the Cowgirl Up Charitable Fund. You can find them on Instagram and Facebook. You can also go to cowgirlupfund.org for more information. You want to donate, you want to volunteer. Maybe you have, because you had mentioned it's for young women, right, that are wanting to, you know, that support in the arts. But it's also for women that are maybe seeking a transition into a career in the arts later in life. There's support for them, too. It's growing. It's done fantastic since its inception of last year. I remember going to when you were unveiling it. I can't believe it's gotten so big and so fantastic in such a short amount of time, because you cowgirled up, right? So, Jean, is there anything else you would like to tell the listening audience?
3: For more information, just go to cowgirlupfund.org, and then we hope to see you all at Way Out West for the unveiling and the Cowgirl Up food collection. I know Amber will be there, and I can't thank you enough, and Kay-Hay, for supporting us and helping us get the word out.
2: Thank you so much for talking with us today.
3: Bye.
2: Welcome back to the El Paso Public Forum. I am your host, Amber Banda, and today we have two people here that are very passionate about helping kids here in our community. We have here Francisco Camacho. He is a member of the El Paso Border Run. Frank, you said I can call you Frank, ¿verdad?
4: Frank.
2: Thank you for talking with us today, Frank.
4: Thanks for having us.
2: And we're also talking with Josue Ornelas. He is a Children's Miracle Network specialist. Josue, thank you for talking with us today.
5: Thank you for having us. We really appreciate it, Amber.
2: Yes, I'm very excited to talk about this. As many of the listeners know, I am a passionate child advocate. I still don't feel comfortable calling myself a biker because I'm not that great on the motorcycle, but I love it when bikers help kids, help the elderly, help the community. And I love this event in particular. Now, let's talk a little bit with you first, Josue. The Children's Miracle Network, what is this organization?
5: The Children's Miracle Network has been around for over 40 years, and it's a nationwide network that supports El Paso, it supports El Paso Children's Hospital, but it supports Children's Hospital nationwide. We have over 170 hospitals nationwide, including Canada, and El Paso is one of them. And we're really proud to be part of their network, because without their support, we wouldn't be able to have our nation partners that we have, like Walmart, Costco, your Sam's Clubs, and all that goes a long way. And we've been part of the El Paso community since the El Paso Children's Hospital opened, which was February 14th, which is Valentine's. It's our birthday. And it opened on 2012.
2: That's awesome. So as a specialist for the Children's Miracle Network, what is your job?
5: I've been working since November, but I've been working with nonprofits since 2020. I was introduced through my former employer working with nonprofits, and that's how I got involved. I used to work for a credit union, and we used to do a lot of nonprofit support for children's nonprofits here locally. And I got to work with El Paso Children's Hospital, Candlelighters, the Child Crisis Center. So I just fell in love with giving back. And I felt like it was a calling, because I would hear it from the other side of it, since my wife, she's an RN, and she recently became a nurse practitioner. So I hear it from her side of things, how she treats the kids and what they go through. And it's very crucial to be supportive of all these kids. And my main role is to network with local partners and try to get new ones and educate people how all the funds that we raise here stay locally. Even though we're a network that is nationwide, all the funds that we raise here locally stay here locally. And all those funds go to the patients, whether it's medical equipment that we get to help these kids go through their whatever they're going through, and network with all our local and national partners.
2: It's so much easier to ask for money when it's for a good cause than to ask for yourself. Me personally, and I worked at the Child Crisis Center as well. And when it comes to, you know, asking for this type of cause, I think that you're like, it's almost like a perfect situation that you're in with your wife being an RN and having that side, and then you having the nonprofit side and seeing how they work together. And yes, like you were saying earlier, it's very important to know why these funds are being raised and where they're going, because you think hospital, of course, you know, the equipment, right? It's not necessarily just going to maybe pay some of the bills of some of the people that can't afford it. But I was telling you both earlier, I, you know, have been to St. Jude, and something as simple as having crayons or games or something to take their mind off of it while they're waiting, while they're going, you know, like these screen anxiety is real. They're waiting for these exam results. Can you imagine, you know, how anxious you get just waiting to see if you have the flu or COVID or whatever. And now you're waiting to see if this treatment actually worked on your child. And so just things in between there to help the, not just the kids, but the family, the parents, because those are the ones that have to be strong for the kids as well too. And I'm getting all emotional. So before I start getting too emotional, Josue, you are meeting Francisco here technically for the first time, you know, but you guys have been working together for a long time. But it's all a lot of moving parts. It's a lot of people involved in this. And so you said it earlier, but I would like the listening audience to hear it. What do you have to say to Francisco, who is a member of the El Paso Border Run, who's going to be doing this event for the Children's Miracle Network?
5: Well, I'll be assisting that day and supporting you guys for supporting us. Thank you guys so much again for doing what you guys do for our community and helping local kids. It goes a long way. Every dollar that we raise helps a family or a kid in need that's going maybe through their hardest time of their life. So again, thank you so much for the support, and I'm really excited to be part of it this year and just seeing how it all comes together. I know it takes place on September 19th. Yes, and thank you so much again to you and all your members, all your teammates.
2: All your clubs. So let's get into it. The El Paso Border Run, Frank. What is the El Paso Border Run?
4: You know what? It got started a long time ago. It was just a bunch of friends that we're actually a car club, and we started, you know, fixing up cars, and we got into the lowrider scene. But then at that point, we also try to help out the community as a car club.
2: Yeah.
4: But as it evolved, you know, as we got more into it, and more of our members started getting into the bike scene, started getting into bikes, started fixing up our bikes, and before you know it, we had a quite a few bikes. And then we started doing a lot of the stuff that the motorcycle clubs do, a lot of the bike runs. And we started seeing that, you know, hey, we can do something like this, you know? Yeah. And so it started out a couple of guys, maybe started out at 6, and then it started at 10. And we just would make our own little collection amongst ourselves, and we would make like a gift card. And then we just wanted to give it to somebody in need. And it started out that way. You know, it just started out very, very, very simple. And we would find a family in need or somebody in need, and we would reach out to you know, let us know who we can help. And we worked a lot with the Reach for Stars, a lot of organizations like that. But eventually, as we started getting a little bit bigger and we wanted to do a lot more, we really were looking for how can we really help. And that right around that same time is when the Children's Hospital came here to El Paso.
2: Wow.
4: And so a little bit afterwards is when we kind of all came together and say, hey, well, maybe we can do something for the Children's Hospital. And it really worked out for us because we have it hit home because a lot of our personal friends needed to use the hospital. But we saw the importance of having this hospital, and we just wanted to push it a little bit further and say, hey, how can we help?
2: Yeah, I want to go back to the part where you started as a car club, moved into bikes, because, you know, I've been to some of your events, and your bikes, your cars are super cool. What kind of cars did you start off with?
4: What kind of car club was it? Well, we have a lowrider car club. So, you know, your classic cars, your Impalas, your bombs.
2: Oh, man. And, you know,
4: everything that goes with the with that kind of style of low riding.
2: Yeah.
4: And there is a transition from the low riders, low rider cars to now the lowrider bikes. They're called V-Class. And so a V-Class is just a lowrider motorcycle, you know? So it had all the chrome and the paint job, and the, it even had air rides. And so we were able to bring that here. You know, we weren't the first, but we were one of the first car clubs to really kind of push it out there. So now you see them all over the place, all over El Paso.
6: Those V-Class are a sight to see, and he's not lying. You can get off and do hear the get on or off. What do you have? What kind of, do you have any cars or bikes?
4: Yeah, I have a 63 Impala, and my motorcycle is a 2006 Harley Davidson.
6: Oh, nice. Okay. So even if you do, you know, you go to one of these events, of course, you're helping the kids, but you also get to see some really cool cars and bikes. So if you're just tuning in, again, I'm talking here with Frank Camacho. He is a member of the El Paso Border Run, and Josue Ornelas. He is a Children's Miracle Network specialist. The El Paso Border Run, working for the to raise funds for the El Paso Children's Hospital. So let's get into this event. And by the way, this is a really big event because, you know, I'm part of the El Paso Motorcycle Coalition, and we don't really hear about a lot of outside events, but this event, we know about it. So the El Paso Border Run happening September 19th. Frank, tell us a little bit more about this event. When is it? Where is it going to be? How much is it to enter, and what's going to happen?
4: So this event will be September 19th, and we will be meeting up at Barnett Harley-Davidson at 9 o'clock in the morning. From 9 o'clock to 11 o'clock, we have a pre-registration where we get everybody signed up just for our safety concerns, and make sure that everybody knows what's going on with our event. But a

0: And so we do have a run that will take off from Barnett Harley Davidson. We will travel along the border highway all the way to New Mexico, and then we cross over to New Mexico, which we will end up in the old historical area, the old pecan farm.
1: It's a nice ride.
0: Yeah, it's a beautiful ride. So we really give our participants a great ride to get to know it. We have a lot of people coming in from out of town. We have people coming in from California, Phoenix, Arizona, New Mexico, Colorado. So this event has gotten bigger and bigger. We started this back in 2014. And so, you know, it's gotten bigger every year. And we're just happy that we've had this type of participation.
1: Yeah.
0: Sometimes over 200 bikes come in.
1: Dang, that's a big ride. So the ride itself, because, you know, for those that aren't familiar, these type of bike runs, they can have one stop, two stops, three stops. I've seen some with five stops. So this one is going to start at Barnett, 9 to 11 pre-registration, and then it's going to end in New Mexico.
0: Well, we will do. We will leave Barnett at 11:30,
1: okay,
0: and we will head down our road down Border Highway. Our first stop, once we come back from the New Mexico ride, we will end up at 480's Sports Bar and Grill, which is out there by Canutillo,
1: okay,
0: by Donovan and Canutillo in that area. And so we have it. That'll be our first stop. We have plenty of stuff for everybody to have. Of course, we'll have some drinks and music and prizes, and then we'll leave there and we'll end up at our last stop, which is at Doug's Saloon. It was formerly Ricky D's.
1: Yes.
2: How nice.
0: And so at Doug's Saloon, we'll end up the run there, and we'll just have a great time, great party, a lot of music, dancing, more prizes. And of course, all our vendors will meet us up there again, and there'll be vendors and food trucks there.
1: Oh, man, I love line dancing. You got me there. So again, September 19th, the El Paso Border Run. Go to one stop, all stops, the last stop, whatever you do. All the proceeds that you donate, if you want to buy a raffle, I'm assuming there's going to be raffle tickets. There's like raffles on.
0: Yes, we're taking donations. We have bundle packages for our annual shirts, and we have a great package which gives you a shirt, a bandana, a poster, and a sticker. $35, and all the donations go back to the Children's Hospital.
1: Wonderful. So if you want more information on social media at El Paso Border Run, you can also find the Children's Miracle Network at EPCH Foundation. That's both Instagram and Facebook. Get out, support, have fun. This is one heck of a run. I'm recovering from surgery, so I hope I can make it. We'll try and make at least one run. I don't know if I'll be able to do the line dancing just yet. But Frank and Josue, thank you so much for talking with us today.
0: Thank you for having us.
2: Thank you so much. Thank you so much, Amber, for having us.
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So what's your opinion on electric cars? How you feeling about this? 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

96.3 K Hay Country, El Paso's station for new country. Well, good morning, y'all. It's bright and early Sunday. I'm so glad you're spending part of your morning with me on Mornings with Granger. 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

El Paso's station for New Country, 96.3 KHA Country. A woman in Florida was caught on a door cam stealing an adult tricycle while wearing a tiger print onesie. You can't make this stuff up. Earl Dibbles Jr. is going to share this dumb criminal story with us next.

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96.3 K Hay Country, El Paso's station for new country. You've seen the pink cars driving around. Well, this company is responsible for those, and it launched on this day. I'll tell you more about that, plus some other things that went down on this day in history coming up in two songs.

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El Paso Station for New Country, 96.3 K-Hay Country. Hey, I'm glad you're spending part of your Sunday morning with me on Mornings with Granger. Let's stay in touch today. Follow me at Granger Smith on Instagram and let me know how your day is going.

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1: Oh, this is fun, Granger. One country superstar is about to do something no woman has ever done before at the CMA Awards. The history-making announcement is coming up in your Nashville news next. I left

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1: He's a ranch hand in a pinch, man. Hotter than the red on the cattle brand. 'Cause she's a gold digger with a quick trigger. A cast iron skillet swinging lid.

96.3 K Hey Country. Asking this question, who does fall remind you of? We'll talk about this in two songs. Tell me whoever popped in your mind. 866-607-8383.

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Morning, y'all. Happy Sunday. Thanks for spending part of your weekend with me on Mornings with Granger. If you're on the iHeartRadio app, did you know you could hit that talkback button? And I'd love to

El Paso station for New Country, 96.3 K Hay Country. One group of patrons tried to scam a restaurant out of their tip, but then they ended up getting in a lot of trouble for assault. Earl's going to be here to share this dumb criminal story coming up next. County

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El Paso's number one for new country, 96.3 KHEY Country. And welcome into Sunday. I'm Dusty filling in today. And hey, the reason I'm filling in, I mean, let's face it. First Sunday of football, let's go. Oh, my TV's on, don't worry.

96.3 KHEY Country, and she was nominated for a CMA for her most recent song. But very thankful, very nice response. Taylor, our song,

96.3 K-Hey Country. Bobby Bones here. Tomorrow morning, do you want a way to get rich? Well, we found a really bizarre way a woman says that you can get rich by doing it all yourself. You need to hear this. That's tomorrow's Bobby Bones.

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96.3 KHEY Country, El Paso's number one for new country. I'm Dustin. Are you ready for the biggest party of the year? 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That's Saturday, September 26th. Enter right now on the contest page.

96.3 KHA Country. Speaking of Kenny, I'm planning a watch party at my house for when he takes the stage in Vegas. Just the entire weekend, really. Our iHeartRadio Music Festival presented by Capital One. Even if it's a watch party by myself, counts for me. Lee Bryce now.

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And if you're listening on the iHeartRadio app, make sure you tap that red talkback mic. 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

96.3 KHA Country, El Paso's number one for new country. And another artist that will be taking the stage in Vegas, our iHeartRadio Music Festival, presented by Capital One, Stella Lefty. This is Boston.

96.3 KA Country, and I'm thinking the math is going to add up. I think she has now tied Mariah Carey for the most weeks at number one on the Billboard Hot 100. Just saying. Give it another week. Standalone number one. We will see.

96.3 K-Hey Country. Bobby Bones here. Tomorrow morning, you want a way to get rich. Well, we found a really bizarre way a woman says that you can get rich by doing it all yourself. You need to hear

96.3 K-Hey Country, El Paso's number one for new country. I'm Dusty, and are you ready for the biggest party of the year? About winning VIP tickets to Way Out West Fest with Cole Swindell in downtown El Paso. That's Saturday, September 26th, and around.

El Paso's number one for new country, 96.3 K-Hey Country. Luke Bryan dropping a brand new album this coming week. And coming up on Friday, iHeart Country world premiere, Luke Bryan, Luke Combs. New song on the new Luke Bryan album. All day Friday. Be ready. Here's country and she knows it.

El Paso's number one for new country, 96.3 KHEY Country. And I'm going to say it, that is my favorite song on the radio right now. Luke Combs rethinks some things on the way into songs, something you didn't know you needed. You might even still say no. That next.

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1: Tomorrow morning, you want a way to get rich. Well, we found a really bizarre way a woman says that you can get rich by doing it all yourself. Now you need to hear this. 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

say so. 96.3 KHEY Country, El Paso's number one for country. I'm Dustin. Are you ready for the biggest party of the year? About winning VIP tickets to Way Out West Fest with Cole Swindell in downtown El Paso. That's Saturday, September 26th. Enter right now on the

0: 96.3 K-Hay Country, El Paso's number one for new country. And Katie, once you're Walker Hayes, I got you covered. Headed to the grocery store. Sunday fun day. What did you miss at the grocery store?
1: Oh, more wine.
0: Yeah.

96.3 KHA Country, El Paso's number one for new country. I'm Dusty, and are you ready for the biggest party of the year? How about winning VIP tickets to Way Out West Fest with Cole Swindell in downtown El Paso? That's Saturday, September 26th. Enter right now on the contest page.

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1: 96.3 KHEY Country, El Paso's number one for new country. And something that's dropping could be divisive. I did talk about it. It's interesting. Honestly, I want to buy it. I do.

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Gearing up for a big week, our iHeartRadio Music Festival presented by Capital One. 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

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Bobby Bones here. Tomorrow morning, do you want a way to get rich? Well, we found a really bizarre way a woman says that you can get rich by doing it all yourself. You need to hear this. That's tomorrow's Bobby Bones Show.

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I'm Dusty, and of course, we're always just a tap away when you set 96.3 K-Hey Country as your number one preset on the free iHeartRadio app. Open up the app, tap the preset, one step closer to all the contests on El Paso's number one for new country, 96.3 K-Hey Country. On a

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And I'm Dusty. Thank you for listening. Have a great Sunday. Take us everywhere on the free iHeartRadio app. And of course, love, peace, and chicken grease. Never sweat the small stuff. Kane Brown now.

checklist. Load up the cooler. Ignore that honey-do list. Yeah. What else we got here? Oh, yeah. Play some country music. Nice and loud, too. 96.3

0: 96.3 K-Hey Country, El Paso Station for New Country. It's Mojo. Thanks for making us a part of your Sunday. What do you got going on? You relaxing at home, watching some football?
1: 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My husband's got a little portable radio.
0: Nice. 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

96.3 KHE Country, El Paso station for New Country. And my name is Mojo. I love that after all these years, Tim McGraw still has some fun on social media when it comes around Labor Day with this song.

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Bobby Bones here. Tomorrow morning, do you want a way to get rich? Well, we found a really bizarre way a woman says that you can get rich by doing it all yourself. You need to hear this. That's tomorrow's Bobby Bones Show.

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0: 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It's Mojo. I want to know, are you watching the football games this weekend, or you just have it on in the background just to have it on?
1: I'm locked into the game.
0: All right, I'm happy football's back, too. Here's the Chief.

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96.3 K-Hey Country, El Paso Station for New Country. It's Mojo, and I'm a big fan of the Girl Scout cookies. They just announced a couple of new cookies coming out when the season kicks off, including one for your four-legged friend. I have details on that in two songs. Now, Luke.

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1: 96.3 K-Hey Country. I'm Mojo. Next weekend, we get the new Luke Bryan album. Signs will finally drop. I'll be binge listening to that all next weekend. I hear there's a Luke Combs collaboration on it, too. Can't wait to hear the whole thing. Until then, here's Country and She.

0: 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Bobby Bones here.
1: Tomorrow morning, you want a way to get rich. Well, we found a really bizarre way a woman says that you can get rich by doing it all yourself. You need to hear this. That's tomorrow's

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96.3 K-Hey Country, and really appreciate you making us a part of your weekend. Let us be the soundtrack for your Sunday. My name's Mojo. I got to see Luke Combs earlier this year. This is one of my favorites live. Rethink Some Things from Luke Combs.

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And my name is Mojo, looking for you today on the Talkback Mic. You want to join the show? I want to know what your worst habit is. 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Your worst habit. Ready, go. We'll share in two songs. Why?

96.3 K Hey Country, El Paso station for New Country. And I think every weekend should be a three-day weekend. Who's with me? My name is Mojo. I think it's a good rule, right? Well, let's not think about having to work tomorrow. Let's enjoy our Sunday, a little football in this new Hudson Westbrook track. It's called Painted You Pretty. Listen.

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Bobby Bones here. Tomorrow morning, do you want a way to get rich? Well, we found a really bizarre way a woman says that you can get rich by doing it all yourself. Now, you need to hear this. That's tomorrow's

0: 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Be honest, are you a pumpkin spice fan? I am not. I'll tell you right now. My name's Mojo. Has it gone too far, the whole PSL craze?
1: Way too far. Yeah. There's a craze, an obsession with pumpkin spice, you know, and it's not my thing.
0: I'm right there with you, buddy.

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0: 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It's Mojo, and I'll be the first to admit I love embarrassing my kids. Even it's things that I find normal that they just get embarrassed about in front of their friends. What's it for you, Stella?
1: By giving them two big kisses in front of all their friends, whether it be like going to school or at a party. I just show them a lot of love and affection. They're like, that kills them.
0: 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We'll get to some of those talkbacks in two songs. 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

96.3 K-Hey Country, El Paso station for New Country. And if there was ever a song that summed up my my Sunday with football back, pour me a drink. Here's Post Malone and Blake Shelton. Thanks for having us on this weekend.

96.3 KHEY Country. Bobby Bones here. Tomorrow morning, you want a way to get rich? Well, we found a really bizarre way a woman says that you can get rich by doing it all yourself. Now, you need to hear this. That's tomorrow's Bobby.

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It's Mojo, and with next weekend's iHeartRadio Music Festival, I wonder if Kenny Chesney's going to do some fun collaborations. I mean, maybe we'll get to Snoop on stage with Kenny, or Kenny C and Cardi B. I can see that happening. 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